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0: getting back on this Wednesday with the Beatles here at 93.7 FM. Folks, we got a big fall vendor fair coming up in two different locations this Saturday in Chamberlain. That'll be at the Chamberlain Community Center and also at the Silver Dollar Bar starting at 10 a.m. I was told over 25 total vendors will be set up. That is a great benefit for a great person, Julie Pickner, starting at 10 a.m. Saturday in Chamberlain. Now, coming up a week from this Friday, Rosebud Chapter of Pheasants Forever got their big banquet coming up at the Winter Middle School Auditorium. That'll be on the 23rd. They'll have the raffles and games at 5:30. Really good dinner will be provided at 7:30 on the 23rd. Coming up, we got Pearl Jam, Guns N' Roses. Clapton is next.
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0: Yes, believe it or not, it's that time of the year. 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
1: 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Rain on the overnight in south central South Dakota with temps down in the mid-40s, east winds 5 to 7. Rain up till about noon, 1 o'clock on Thursday, breezy with a high near 60.
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Crank it up with Def Leppard.

0: Oh, look out. There's going to be a heartache tonight. It's the Eagles here at 93.7 FM. Hey, if you're a night owl this weekend, you love sports, well, this is right up your alley. College football on Saturday night on 1260. You'll have Nebraska at Oregon kicking off at 10 p.m. Central. Prelude the pregame is at 8:55. And right here at 93.7 FM Saturday afternoon, we'll have South Dakota State at North Dakota kicking off at 1. Prelude the pregame is 11:45. And also, we had Maddie Brendas at Frank Days in Dallas talk about this recently. Rumors Restaurant, along with Frank's, they're doing a Tips for Tots fundraiser. That'll be 2 weeks from this Friday and the 30th, 4 to 6 p.m. That's a fundraiser for Salem Peterson. Just a few minutes, we got Billy Joel, Tom Petty, Breaking Benjamin's coming your way next.
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5: 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Rain on the overnight in central South Dakota with temps down in the mid-40s. Rain up till about noon, 1 o'clock on Thursday. Breezy with a high near 60.
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2: 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Rain on the overnight in South Central South Dakota with temps down in the mid-40s, east winds 5 to 7. Rain up till about noon, 1 o'clock on Thursday, breezy with a high near 60.
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2: The forecast this hour is being brought to you by Berry and Basil on Main Street in downtown Chamberlain. They're open 10 to 5:30 during the week. Saturday's open 10 to 4. Rain on the overnight in central South Dakota with temps down to the mid-40s. East winds 5 to 7. Rain up till about noon, 1 o'clock on Thursday. Breezy with a high near 60.
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2: 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Rain on the overnight in central South Dakota with temps down in the mid-40s. Rain up till about noon, 1 o'clock on Thursday. Breezy with a high near 60.
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3: 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You have found it. 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You'll know what's going on in Central South Dakota and North Central Nebraska. Central South Dakota and Nebraska sports and weather, a 7-day forecast, 4 radar maps, plenty with the Central South Dakota news. News, the mailbag, agriculture information. 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

0: 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You'll know what's going on in Central South Dakota and North Central Nebraska. 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
2: 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Rain on the overnight in Central South Dakota with temps down in the mid-40s. Rain up till about noon, 1 o'clock on Thursday. Breezy with a high near 60.
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1: 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You'll know what's going on in Central South Dakota and North Central Nebraska. Central South Dakota and Nebraska sports and weather, a 7-day forecast, 4 radar maps, plenty with the Central South Dakota news. 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
9: 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Rain on the overnight in Central South Dakota with temps down in the mid-40s. Rain up till about noon, 1 o'clock on Thursday. Breezy with a high near 60.
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1: 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You'll know what's going on in Central South Dakota and North Central Nebraska. Central South Dakota and Nebraska sports and weather, a 7-day forecast, 4 radar maps, plenty with the Central South Dakota news. 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
3: 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Central South Dakota and Nebraska sports and weather, a 7-day forecast, 4 radar maps, plenty with the Central South Dakota news. 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

0: also have Chester's Chicken, lunch specials during the week as well, and also a complete liquor department, too, with the Chamberlain Food Center. Rain on the overnight in south central South Dakota with temps down in the mid-40s, east winds 5 to 7. Rain up till about noon, 1 o'clock on Thursday, breezy with a high near 60.
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1: 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Central South Dakota and Nebraska sports and weather, a 7-day forecast.

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0: 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You'll know what's going on in Central South Dakota and North Central Nebraska. Central South Dakota and Nebraska sports and weather, a 7-day forecast, four radar maps, plenty with the Central South Dakota news, the mailbag, agriculture information. 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
4: 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Rain on the overnight in South Central South Dakota with temps down in the mid-40s, east winds 5 to 7. Rain up till about noon, 1 o'clock on Thursday, breezy with a high near 60.
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7: 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They're open 10 to 5:30 during the week. Saturday's open 10 to 4. Rain on the overnight in central South Dakota with temps down to the mid-40s. East winds 5 to 7. Rain up till about noon, 1 o'clock on Thursday. Breezy with a high near 60.
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0: 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We'll fire up some blackberry smoke. We got sticks on the way. 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

0: Maggie May's song. It is Rod Stewart here at 93.7 FM. Hey, the Valentine Chamber, they got a kiddie parade coming up later this month. That'll be October 30th, starting at 4 p.m. in Valentine's Main Street. Crystal Welliver with the Chamber was telling me also they got some cool events for adults as well. They bring the whole family October 30th to Valentine's Main Street. Now, winter band and choir students, they're busy the rest of this month. I know for students in grades 6 through 12, they had their fall music concert at the Winter Armory. That'll be Tuesday, October 27th, starting at 7 p.m. Just around the corner, we got some Breaking Benjamin, we got some Def Leppard, we got Hailstorm coming up here in just a few.
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1: Good Thursday morning, Derek Beck with your Ag Network. Scattered showers and crisp temps across the territory this morning. 46 in Winter, South Dakota, 46 in Atwood, Kansas, and 50 in Algona, Iowa. 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
2: Now to the numbers.
1: December corn overnight, even at 480. November soybeans down a nickel at 1272. December bean oil, 0.62 in the red, at 66.44 per pound. And December meal, 3.1 higher to 360. 67 per ton. December wheat was mixed overnight. Chicago off a penny at 672. Minneapolis up one to 691. And KC just red at 713. Live cattle, $1.25 lower yesterday to 225, while January feeders fetched 333. That's 225 in the red yesterday. December lean hogs were also lower at market yesterday, closing at $66.07. S&P and NASDAQ futures both lower overnight, while the Dow futures were green. Crude oil hangs at $93 a barrel. Gold and silver were both higher overnight.
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Well, when you look out your back door this morning, I'm sure you see some wet conditions out there. CCR here on your Thursday morning, 93.7 FM. Seeing a good amount of rain out there. Some good-sized cells across central and southern Tripp counties, Mallette, and also Todd County.

0: counties, getting a good amount of rain here this morning. I mean, you name the county or name the town in the area, very likely you're getting some kind of precip this morning. Presho, Murdo, Lyman, Jones, Brule, Gregory, Charles Mix, Tripp, Todd counties, all getting rain here this morning. And a little bit of north central Nebraska, Springview and Bassett, getting some showers this morning as well. So check those rain gauges. We'll get your rain reports ready here on the airwaves this morning. Now, winter band and choir students, they've been busy this month. Band and choir director Michael Tom Jack tells us what they have coming up here in the near future.
1: Yeah, so the next thing the Winter High School Band is going to do is we're going to, on October 22nd, head down to the Winter Platte Bridge to do a little performance with the Platte Band, celebrating the renovation on the Winter Platte Bridge down there. We have our fall concert that includes 6th through 12th band and choir. All of our ensembles are going to perform our fall concert on October 27th. It should be the last Tuesday in October. And then for our holiday concert, that'll be December 22nd.
0: Michael Tom Jack, Winter Band and Choir Director, joining us here this morning. Let's talk about that wet weather forecast, at least here for you this morning. Your forecast this hour is brought to you by the Yavis Product Center in both Winter and in Valentine. Remember, it's a big month of October. They're celebrating their 46th anniversary this month. And not just that, they're going to save you a lot in office furniture and supplies. And remember, get those 2027 calendars too at OPC. So looking at showers up till about noon, 1 o'clock in central South Dakota with temps in the mid-50s today. Winds will pick up this afternoon, 19 to 29. Overnight lows down to 36, breezy tonight, and then gradually expected to clear up on Friday, breezy with a high of 51 for tomorrow. 47 in Chamberlain this morning, 47 in Pier, it's 47 in Ainsworth and in Valentine. Gregory's at 47, and we're also at 47 degrees and wet here in downtown Winter. Check those rain gauges, we'll get your rain reports right on the airwaves here this morning and also get them on our website later on as well. We got the Traveling Wilburys coming up next.
2: Dylan Lamley reporting for Burke Livestock Auction for our special feeder cattle and weigh-up cattle sale this Saturday. 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Feeder cattle will begin at 12 noon on Saturday, October 17th. In the yearling division, we will feature 12 loads of yearling steers weighing 800 to 1,100 pounds. Yearling heifers will include preg-checked open heifers and 5 loads of black spayed heifers weighing 800 to 900 pounds. 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

Got those Mercury Blues, Steve Miller at 7:04 on a wet Thursday morning, 93.7 FM. Looking at that radar, seeing some decent-sized cells in Tripp counties, Mallett County, Todd County this morning. But the good news is, folks, it's going to be short-lived, and hopefully it'll be out of here by noon, 1 o'clock. But we'll take the moisture while it's here in central South Dakota and north central Nebraska. But right now, decent amount of rain going on as we speak for a little bit. Here's a little Fleetwood Mac in the Chain, 93.7 FM.

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0: Dave's Grace, 93.7 FM, Central South Dakota's Rock and Roll FM on this Thursday morning. Finally, we can say a wet Thursday. Yeah, we've got 3,500s for several of our people calling in this morning. And still raining out there. Summer gets pretty good rainfall right now, Dawson.
1: Yeah, Stan Bisick, 10 miles south of Cologne, called in a little bit ago, said he had 3,000s and still raining this morning, 10 miles south of Cologne. So I would think that'll go up just a little bit here in the next few hours.
0: Here in Winter and in Oak Creek, both about 3,500s of an inch of rain as well. And some here in Tripp County, Todd County, or Mallette. Getting some good rainfall as we speak here this morning at Cross Country and yesterday, Chris.
1: Yeah, we had a lot of region meets yesterday. Region 5B in Phillip, Region 3B in Freeman, Region 4B in Gettysburg. Had a good amount of teams qualify for state. You got to be top three in the team standings or top 20 individually to qualify for state next weekend. Kimball White Lake girls, they were team champions yesterday in Freeman. And congratulations to the White River Tiger boys. They were region champs yesterday in Phillip for the 5B meet, too.
0: Indeed, yes. We got more cross country, at least on the schedule, at Chamberlain today, Chris.
1: Just texted Holly Evans, Chamberlain coach, just a little bit ago. She said they'll start at 2 o'clock for today. We got Winter, Todd County, Platte Geddes, and Chamberlain at region starting at 2 o'clock today. And we also got high school football tonight. Little Wounds at Todd County kicking off at 7.
0: Lots to break down. Who are you going to visit with this morning, Chris?
1: Yep, we're going to talk about region cross country with Winter coach Jade Schuyler, Chamberlain coach Holly Evans, and Todd County football coach Bob Cornelli going to join us.
0: On the money this morning, REO Speedwagon on the way. It's a BTO. Got a little Leonard Skinner. Supertramp is next at 7:13.
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1: Wet indeed. I see we got a birthday in the Solberg household in Chamberlain today.
0: Yeah, we got birthdays coming up next hour. Call them up if you're in Gregory County or Tripp County or Brough County or Cherry County, wherever you are. Got some Leonard Skinner for you. 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

0: 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Now, in case you missed this last night, you got two more opportunities. Community Connections of Winter. They're going to be having their Big Family Fun Nights return October 28th and the 31st, 6 to 8 p.m. at the Connection Building. They'll have their haunted house again. They'll have some really cool games, photo booth as well. Check it out, October 28th and the 31st at the Connection Building here in Winter. Now, Clearfield Hall. They got their big and delicious soup supper coming up here on Sunday, November the 1st. That'll be 4 to 7. Shirley Fass is telling me yesterday they'll also have a big silent auction, country store set up as well on Sunday, November the 1st in Clearfield. We have a check on today's local news coming your way next.
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3: And good morning, everyone. It is 7:35 and time now for the news, being brought to you this hour by Frontier Motors, West Highway 18 in Winter, home of the lifetime powertrain warranty. Seeing a decent amount of rainfall here this morning across South Central South Dakota. Having some decent amount of cells making the way through Tripp County into Gregory County, starting to light up a little bit out there in terms of just how big the cells are. Looking at Brule County, Lyman County, they're getting some rain, along with Gregory and Todd and Millette counties here for a bit as well. Rain expected to lighten up here by noon, 1 o'clock for today in Central South Dakota. Well, the Burke volleyball team has a fundraising Dig Pink night tonight as they will take on Gregory and Burke. Burke coach Billy Joe Indahl tells us more.
4: The fundraiser are Pink Ladies here in Burke, which is a chapter who's going to do, or kind of in charge of the fundraising this year. They're selling t-shirts and they always have like a silent auction. You know, they keep that money for, you know, patients in our communities, of Gregory County, of anybody who needs help raising cancer awareness and helping families who need it. So it's just an awesome atmosphere, really. It's always a big rivalry, so it's just a fun atmosphere, but it's for such a great cause. So, you know, two communities coming together for a great cause. So that's always a fun one.
3: That, again, was Billy Joe Indahl, Burke volleyball coach. With more on today's local news, here is Leslie Schramm.
5: The Winter School Board met in regular session Monday night. Superintendent Stacy Halverson talks about the meeting.
6: Yeah, sure. We went through the regular things of approving the agenda and things. There was no public input. All the financials were approved by the board. Then we had the reports from our student council rep and our admin team. And then we moved right into new business. The first item was the 2026 unofficial count report day sits at 7:65. We will get the official document mailed to us on October 16th. The next item was to approve a special board meeting on November 9th. It'll start at 6:30 to provide public comment, information, input from Rosebud Sioux Tribe and parents of Native American children about the school district's educational program and operation. This is required by the impact aid process. And also at that time, we will discuss all of our federal programs. And the regular meeting will follow that at approximately 7 p.m. Item C was to approve the five-year capital outlay plan. The next D was to approve the special education comprehensive plan. The board approved Linnell Anderson to the ASBSD 2026 Delegate Assembly. Next was to approve an update to board policy 8.14, child abuse. The board approved a corrective deed for the Willow Creek School District number 33. Item H approved Lindsay Foster as the Quiz Bowl advisor for this year for $776. We approved offering a contract to Alexis Klein as an elementary special education paraprofessional. The board approved the contract to Paul Johnson as an elementary night custodian for $18.80 an hour. Item K was to approve offering a contract to Rim Pologo as middle school boys basketball coach at $2,173. Item L, the board approved the resignation of Bo Hurley, elementary night custodian, and that was effective October 1st. And the final business item was to approve the resignation of Summer Comblin as the middle school high school paraprofessional, and that was effective October 5th of 2026. Superintendent gave a report, and there was no executive session, so at that time the board meeting was adjourned.
5: That again.

0: As Winter Schools Superintendent Stacy Halverson. The Gregory Board of Education had their regular meeting on Tuesday morning. Superintendent Sarah Anderson gives us the report.
1: Mr. Jared Opp shared the Gorilla Good News. He spoke about marching band and their season and how well the kids did, just complimented the students, that they were outstanding, as well as our school staff and the community for supporting the music program here in Gregory. And then he highlighted other things that are happening until we get to concerts in December. There's one student auditioning for Allstate Orchestra. There's an Allstate Chorus Quartet that's been chosen, and Mrs. Opp is working with those students. An Allstate Chorus and Orchestra will be held in Rapid City October 30th and 31st with a concert on the evening of the 31st. There are 8 students that are trying out currently for Junior High Honor Choir and 30-plus kids that are trying out for Elementary Honor Choir. Mr. Miramore noted that the auditors were here a couple of weeks ago, and we should have a report from them in the coming months. For my report, the Title I review is done and has been posted. Currently working on the PRF files. We got a surplus car from CORE that we will use for transportation to and from Corsica. And then I gave an update on the construction project at the elementary school. Amy Kaiser gave the CORE report, which was a normal traditional report. For the old business, the board appointed Amy Kaiser as the school board member to represent the Gregory Board of Education at the delegate assembly. There were no potential conflicts of interest to disclose. The board approved open enrollment applications 26-7, 26-8, and 26-9 for the 26-27 school year. The board approved the hiring of Lacey Beal, special education paraprofessional, at an hourly rate of $15.50 for the 26-27 school year. And the board approved the selling of a 2014 Ford Fusion as is per sealed bid, and the bid was awarded to Sam Lee for $550. The board also approved a special school board meeting to be held on November 3rd at 2026 for board training. That will be advertised, but we'd ask it not be open to the public because the board will be conducting training during that time.
0: That again was the superintendent of Gregory Schools, Sarah Anderson. Rosebud Sioux Tribe Volunteer Fire Department will be putting on a Halloween parade at the Rosebud Fairgrounds October 30th, beginning at 7 p.m. Kenny Provencial talks further about it.
2: We were doing a parade of lights. We decided to change it up, and nobody has hosts a Halloween parade, so we thought we'd be different and host a Halloween parade instead. First thing is they'll call my number. I'm one of the contact persons, and my number is 605-828-0977. We have our RST Rosebud Sioux Tribal programs. There's going to be separate places for regular tribal programs. Whoever wins one of the three floats, the top three winners will receive like administrative leave from first, second, third place. Then we're also going to have a category for entities of the tribe who don't get the admin leave, but entities of the tribe and local businesses, like the local gas stations, grocery stores, or what have you, or even we have a lot of hunting guides around here and contractors. They'll also be in a separate category. And we're going to have payouts first, second, and third place for entities and personal private businesses. We're going to have a whole separate category for family-oriented family floats, meaning private people, like yourself or maybe you and your wife. Or now, they're going to win the majority of the payouts. The private floats, the family floats, are going to get majority of the money for first, second, and third places. That'll be held on October 30th. Lineup will be south of the RST WIC program, and the actual parade will start at 7 p.m. And we have an announcer. His name is Lawrence Iatt Jr. He wants to actually set up on one of our fire trucks with a generator and DJ or whatever from the top of one of our fire trucks as it's going through the parade.
0: That was Kenny Provencial. For KWYR News, I'm Leslie Schramm.
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Check those rain gauges. We'll get your rain reports right on the airwaves. Remember, we got a big weekend at Barry and Basil in Chamberlain, celebrating 6 years of business, doing some wine tasting, some cool giveaways, door prizes, Friday and Saturday at Barry and Basil in Chamberlain. Oh, those lawyers are in love. Look at them. It's Jackson Brown here at 93.7 FM.

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Jackson Brown here at 93.7 FM at 7:51. Pix Theater in Lower Winter this weekend. They're going to be showing that movie Heart of the Beast. First show is at 7:30 tomorrow night. And they are ready to celebrate Halloween early at Carlock. They got their haunted house tomorrow. And Saturday, they got their big costume party and dance at the Silverado Band, 8 to midnight Saturday at Carlock. 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Looking at showers here for a bit this morning in central South Dakota. Todd, Millett, Tripp Counties, Jones County, Brule County, Gregory, Charles Mix County getting some showers this morning. Rain expected to last till about noon, 1 o'clock. Breezy throughout the day with a high of 55. Overnight lows dropping down to about 36 with increasing clouds tonight. And then clearing up on Friday, breezy too. Tomorrow's high at 51. Chamberlain's at 47 this morning. Pier is at 48. 47 in Ainsworth and in Valentine. Gregory's at 47. 47 in Breezy here in downtown Winter. It is sports time. 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Call them at 842-1510. And good Thursday morning, sports fans. Region 5B cross country took place yesterday in Philip. The boys' team title was won by White River. Lemon was second. Philip was third. Elijah Hawkins of White River won the boys' race in a time of 16:41.7. Kingston DeSursa of White River, he was fourth, while Caden Running Horse of White River was fifth. Olivia Carmichael of New Underwood won the girls' race in 20:12.7. Brianna Askey of Jones County was ninth. The girls' team title was won by Lemon. Phillip was second. Newell was third. Jones County fourth. Region 3B cross country in Freeman yesterday. The girls' team title was won by Kimball Whitelake. Mitchell Christian second. Burke third. Laura Nemec of Mitchell Christian won the girls' race in 19:43.4. Lily Baker of Kimball Whitelake was runner-up. Allie McCord of Kimball Whitelake was seventh, while Alexis Keene of Burke was eighth. The boys' team title was won by Mitchell Christian. Freeman was second, Avon third. Silas Holdeman of Mitchell Christian won the boys' race in 16:11.23. Darren Muller of Kimball Whitelake was seventh. Region 4B cross country yesterday in Gettysburg. North Central won the team title. Highmore Herald was second. Crow Creek was third. Drew Arbach in North Central won the boys' race in 16:26.3. Jude Miller Lyman was 10th. The girls' team title was won by Harriet Selby, Gettysburg 2nd, North Central 3rd. Della Ernst of Harriet Selby won the girls' race in 18:36.5. Region cross country today. Winner Todd County, Platte, Gettys, and Chamberlain. They have regions going on in Chamberlain.

0: Chamberlain starting at 2. Chamberlain coach Holly Evans talks about their goals for today.
1: There's going to be a lot of good competition. I've talked to the boys about, you know, where they're kind of sitting. You know, they're, you know, with Cheyenne Eagle Butte, you know, they have, you know, the Take It Alive boy that's, you know, an amazing runner. But, and then you have Platt that's pushing us, you know, so we kind of compete all year long with some of those teams. And I said, you know what, sometimes we're just going to have to run our best and we have to be ready to race if we want good things to happen. And we just take one race at a time. And, you know, our goal, you know, I said, it doesn't really matter on time. I said, we got to worry about places right now. So, you know, it'd be nice for boys right now. They're sitting, looking pretty good to be in the top three. But you know what? You got a lot of good competition that anybody could pop off a good race and, you know, knock you off. So you got to be ready to compete.
0: That again was Chamberlain cross country coach Holly Evans. We also visited this week with winter coach Jade Schuyler. He talks about their expectations.
2: Competitiveness for this region, Cheyenne Eagle Butte boys are probably going to run away with it, and Chamberlain girls, obviously, they're going to run away with it on both of those ends. After that, Chamberlain boys on the boys' side, they'll probably be a pretty solid second. After that, Platt is looking pretty tough for that third for boys. Like I said before, if my fourth runner could step up, we'd be right there with them. But come down to that fourth runner for us. Girls-wise, you know, we only have two, so I haven't really been paying that close attention. But Platt girls have been running well. You know, I don't think they'll challenge Chamberlain in a small number meet like this. But we'll see. You know, they ran real well at the SESD with Chamberlain girls. But I'm going to guess Chamberlain first, Platt get a second, maybe MVP third for girls is probably where it'll end up. 1, 2, 3 for that one. But yeah, region isn't very real difficult competition-wise as far as individuals other than, you know, maybe the top four boys. And Chamberlain girls are pretty tough. You know, they'll probably medal pretty high. I'm guessing top five probably for at state, which is good for them. And Cheyenne Eagle Butte boys might medal, but there's so many quality boy teams East River that it'll be tough for them to get in that maybe top six, maybe, but it'll be tough.
0: That again was winter cross country coach Jade Schuyler. High school football coming up tonight. Littlewood plays at Todd County at 7. Falcon coach Bob Cornelli looks back on the recent victory over Tio Spezzina.
3: Yeah, they're a pretty good defense. They're a good tackling team. You know, they made us earn it. We didn't have any really, really big, long runs. You know, I think our longest running play was in the 47 yards. So they made us earn it, so to speak. But we were able to get chunk plays, you know, 7-yard run, 8-yard run, 10-yard run, those types of things. And like I said, we hit some big play action passes. Yeah, the good tackling team. And it was good to go against a good defense like that. I think it helps us prepare us for down the line. The kids took pride in knowing that they were a good defense. So that will help us down the line.
0: That again was Todd County football coach Bob Cornelli. We got volleyball coming up tonight. Chamberlain's at Platt Geddes. Todd County's at Bennett County tonight. Phillips at Lyman. Kadoka's at Jones County. Winter will host Corsica Stickney. Gregory's at Burke. For our high school football coverage tomorrow night at 93.7 FM, we'll have Winter at Chamberlain come your way. 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

I want to say good luck to Shelly Schwager and the Jones County volleyball team. They'll be at home in Murdo tonight. They will take on Kadoka. Hello. I love you. It's the Doors.

0: 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Shramandowski this morning.
1: Man, Scotty, I tell you what, there's a lot of great places for our hunters to check out here this time of year in Central South Dakota. One of them being Owl's Oasis in Okoma. We're excited to have on with us now Corey Foster. Corey, good morning.
2: Hi, Chris. How you doing, bud?
1: Hey, we're doing good. Of course, with it being pheasant season, of course, pheasant hunters and locals alike got to stop by and try you guys out. So what do you guys have to offer for maybe hunters tuning in for the first time and your guys' great menu out there?
2: Yeah, so hunters who are familiar with the Owls of old would know that prime rib was a big thing out here, and we've brought that back. We're going to have prime rib every Saturday night all throughout hunting season, and honestly, I'm trying to just make this a year-round thing that 5 o'clock on

0: onward on Saturday nights, we're going to have prime rib until it's gone. So we hope they'll check that out. And then we are still going to keep running our Sunday brunch buffets, too. So when you're ready to hit the road and get back to the towns that you came from, you could stop by and have our full brunch buffet with biscuits, gravy, eggs, bacon, you name it. Sorry there, my phone alarm went off on me.
1: No, you're fine, Corey. I know Thursday's always a big night, Chase the Pink Ace. Tell us what you guys have going on for Chase the Pink Ace tonight.
0: Yeah, Thursdays are big for us, just getting bigger and bigger at the moment. Of course, our Chase the Pink Ace could go out any given moment. I know we're well up over $60,000 now. So what that means for people who are coming into our area and don't know much about it, when this thing goes out, eventually half of that jackpot is going to go to a big winner and the other half's going back to local cancer patients. And this takes place in the bar, which is called the Last Chance Saloon. That's inside of Al's Oasis on the east side of the building. So stop in, see us, have a little fun, have a couple drinks, and buy a ticket. See if you can take your shot at winning $30,000 or more.
1: You were telling me you guys are also looking to hire too, right?
0: That's right. Like most people, looking to hire, but I do have one position in particular that I think is a great opportunity for the people in our listening area. So over at the Bowie Foods Oklahoma, we're hiring for a new grocery store manager. And I know this is a good position. I know we've got great benefits. So just reaching out to maybe touch base with anyone out there who's unsatisfied with their current situation or wants to try something new. I don't think you necessarily need to have grocery experience. I'm just looking for a strong, dependable leader is what I'm looking for.
1: Corey, fun time of year with the Pheasant Hunters coming into town. You guys always knock it out of the park. Thanks for joining us here today.
0: Thank you, Chris. I appreciate you.
1: You betcha. We'll talk to you next week. Corey, thanks for hopping on with us.
0: Have a good day.
1: Hey, you too, Corey. Corey Foster, Al's Oasis in Oklahoma. Man, does that sound good for Saturday night? Prime rib. Oh, my goodness. Make your dinner plan Saturday night at Al's Oasis after 5. And also, hopefully you found your Halloween costume for this weekend. Carlock Dance Hall has their Halloween costume party and their dance. Remember, tomorrow they got their haunted house, and then Saturday, costume party and dance at Carlock Dance Hall. 8:13 on your Thursday morning. We got Van Halen coming up. We got the boss, Bruce Springsteen. Thoroughgood is next.
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Later on this hour, we're going to hear from Gregory County FFA advisor Molly Andrews, because they're going to be at Burke football game tomorrow night for the contest. We'll be doing a feed that we'll talk about. Here's the boss, Bruce Springsteen, Born to Run, 93.7 FM.

0: Van Halen, 93.7 FM, Central South Dakota's rocker on this Thursday morning. And Bert, Chris?
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0: We certainly do. And a birthday in our household, too, Dusky. 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

0: Ah, when it's over. It's not yet for us. It's Loverboy here at 93.7 FM. Hey, the Rosebud Sioux Tribe Volunteer Fire Department, they're doing something new for Halloween. They're going to be doing a Halloween parade coming up here on October 30th at the Rosebud Fairgrounds. That's going to be starting at 7. Hit up Kenny if you want to get a parade float signed up, 828-0977. And also, if you're looking to get spooked this month, Lake Platte Haunted Trails back open in Platte through Saturdays through the end of this month. They're open on the 17th, 24th, and the 31st, 7:30 to 11. Now remember, you find the four-way stop, 2 miles west of that, then a mile north of 365th Avenue. We have a check on today's local news coming your way next.
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1: And good morning, everyone. It's 8:35 and time now for the news, brought to you this hour by River City Glass in Chamberlain. Gregory County FFA members will be holding a tailgate meal tomorrow at the Burke City Park prior to the Cougar football game. Gregory County FFA advisor Molly Andrews talks further about it.
2: Yeah, we're doing a tailgate meal from 5 to 7 p.m. at the Burke City Park. We're going to do baked potato toppers. So we have some roast beef, we have some taco meat, we have some nacho cheese, we have a corn salsa. Can kind of make it however you want for a baked potato. We have some extra toppings as well. We're known for our roast beef sandwiches, so we will have some buns there if somebody would like a roast beef sandwich as well. But that's what we're planning on doing. We'll have a drink and a dessert, and it's all free will donation for our members that are attending National Convention next week in Indianapolis.
1: That again was Molly Andrews, Gregory County FFA advisor. With more on today's local news, here is Leslie Schramm.
3: The Winter School Board met in regular session Monday night. Superintendent Stacy Halverson talks about the meeting.
4: Yeah, sure. We went through the regular things of approving the agenda and things. There was no public input. All the financials were approved by the board. Then we had the reports from our student council rep and our admin team. And then we moved right into new business. The first item was the 2026 unofficial count report date sits at 7:65. We will get the official document mailed to us on October 16th. The next item was to approve a special board meeting on November 9th. It'll start at 6:30 to provide public comment, information, input from Rosebud Sioux Tribe and parents of Native American children about the school district's educational program and operation. This is required by the impact aid process. And also at that time, we will discuss all of our federal programs. And the regular meeting will follow that at approximately 7 p.m. Item C was to approve the 5-year capital outlay plan. The next D was to approve the special education comprehensive plan. The board approved Linnell Anderson to the ASBSD 2026 delegate assembly. Next was to approve an update to board policy 8.14, child abuse. The board approved a corrective deed for the Willow Creek School District number 33. Item H approved Lindsay Foster as the Quiz Bowl advisor for this year for $776. We approved offering a contract to Alexis Klein as an elementary special education paraprofessional. The board approved the contract of Paul Johnson as elementary night custodian for $18.80 an hour. Item K was to approve offering a contract to Rim Pologo as middle school boys basketball coach at $2,173. Item L, the board approved the resignation of Bo Hurley, elementary night custodian, and that was effective October 1st. And the final business item was to approve the resignation of Summer Comblin as the middle school high school paraprofessional, and that was effective October 5th of 2026. Superintendent gave a report, and there was no executive session, so at that time, the board meeting was adjourned.
3: That again was Winter Schools Superintendent Stacy Halverson. The Gregory Board of Education had their regular meeting on Tuesday morning. Superintendent Sarah Anderson gives us the report.
5: Mr. Jared Opp shared the Gorilla Good News. He spoke about marching band and their season and how well the kids did, just complimented the students, that they were outstanding, as well as our school staff and the community for supporting the music program here in Gregory. And then he highlighted other things that are happening until we get to concerts in December. There's one student auditioning for Allstate Orchestra. There's an Allstate Chorus Quartet that's been chosen, and Mrs. Opp is working with those students. And Allstate Chorus and Orchestra will be held in Rapid City October 30th and 31st with a concert on the evening of the 31st. There are 8 students that are trying out currently for junior high honor choir and 30 plus kids that are trying out for elementary honor choir. Mr. Miramore noted that the auditors were here a couple of weeks ago and we should have a report from them in the coming months. For my report, the Title I review is done and has been posted. Currently working on the PRF files. We got a surplus car from CORE that we will use for transportation to and from Corsica. And then I gave an update on the construction project at the elementary school. Amy Kaiser gave the CORE report, which was a normal traditional report.

0: For the old business, the board appointed Amy Kaiser as the school board member to represent the Gregory Board of Education at the Delegate Assembly. There were no potential conflicts of interest to disclose. The board approved open enrollment applications 26-7, 26-8, and 26-9 for the 26-27 school year. The board approved the hiring of Lacey Beal, special education paraprofessional, at an hourly rate of $15.50 for the 26-27 school year. And the board approved the selling of a 2014 Ford Fusion as is per sealed bid, and the bid was awarded to Sam Lee for $550. The board also approved a special school board meeting to be held on November 3rd at 2026 for board training. That will be advertised, but we'd ask it not be open to the public because the board will be conducting training during that time.
1: That again was the superintendent of Gregory Schools, Sarah Anderson. Rosebud Sioux Tribe Volunteer Fire Department will be putting on a Halloween parade at the Rosebud Fairgrounds October 30th, beginning at 7 p.m. Kenny Provencial talks further about it.
2: We were doing a parade of lights. We decided to change it up, and nobody has hosts a Halloween parade, so we thought we'd be different and host a Halloween parade instead. First thing is they'll call my number. I'm one of the contact persons, and my number is 605-828-0977. We have our RST Rosebud Sioux Tribal programs. There's going to be separate places for regular tribal programs. Whoever wins one of the three floats, the top three winners will receive like administrative leave from first, second, third place. Then we're also going to have a category for entities of the tribe who don't get the admin leave, but entities of the tribe and local businesses, like the local gas stations, grocery stores, or what have you, or even we have a lot of hunting guides around here and contractors. They'll also be in a separate category. And we're going to have payouts for second and third place for entities and personal private businesses. We're going to have a whole separate category for family-oriented family floats, meaning private people, like yourself or maybe you and your wife. Or now, they're going to win the majority of the payouts. The private floats, the family floats, are going to get majority of the money for first, second, and third places. That'll be held on October 30th. Lineup will be south of the RST WIC program, and the actual parade will start at 7 p.m. And we have an announcer. His name is Lawrence Iatt Jr. He wants to actually set up on one of our fire trucks with a generator and DJ or whatever from the top of one of our fire trucks as it's going through the parade.
1: That was Kenny Provencial. For KWYR News, I'm Leslie Schramm. 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

0: That's Oasis and Lila on your Thursday morning, a wet Thursday, 93.7 FM. I call this soup season. You got a favorite kind of soup that you like to consume out there?
1: I haven't had it for a while. I haven't made it for a while, but cheeseburger soup is really, it's a process to make. So you kind of got to take your time to do it, but it's really good, yeah.
0: And cheeseburger soup sounds incredible. So Clearfield Hall has their soup supper on November 1st. That'll be 4 to 7. Shirley Fast talks further about it coming up.
2: Well, it's just our...

0: Our annual one, so it's pretty much the same thing. Chili and chicken noodle soup will be serving from 4 to 7 p.m. on Sunday, the November 1st. And we will have a country store with homemade goodies and then a silent auction. And if anybody would like to donate anything for either one of those, that would be great. And everybody is welcome. It's a free will offering. And we would, hopefully the weather is good and everybody can come out.
1: Shirley Fast. Yeah, check it out. November 1st, Clearfield Hall and their soup supper. Great day for soup today, I would say.
2: You know what? It's the perfect kind of weather for soup. Sorry, I got distracted. I was looking at your cross-country schedule thinking, these kids running cross-country today, they're going to want some soup afterwards.
1: You aren't kidding, because we got a lot of area teams going to Chamberlain for regions. That'll start at 2 o'clock today. So good luck to our area cross-country runners for this afternoon. Birthdays and anniversaries are next. 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
4: Happy birthday!
1: It is 8:56. It is birthday and anniversary time, brought to you by Shippey Realty and Auction of Winter. Happy birthday to Leslie Schramm, from all of us here at the station, from Isaac. Even Dixie called in this morning.
2: Yeah, and Dennis Hansen this morning. And I love how Dennis said 40s again. I mean, Dennis is so right.
1: Yeah, Dixie called in, all of us here at the station. And you better have big plans later today.
2: You know, yeah, I might have a few plans going on in the back of my head. Some secret stuff. No, they're not.
1: Just saying. Yeah, hope you have a great birthday. And I was just asking you, what kind of cake do you prefer?
2: Yeah. So it's martini night, and so my cake is going to probably have olives in it.
1: That's great. Happy birthday to Leslie today, and also a happy birthday to Rochelle Viator of Winter, too. That is from Justin, Cora, Harper, Veda, and the entire family. Wishing Rochelle a happy birthday today, too.
2: So some of my other birthday buddies today, happy birthday to John Larson in Chamberlain from all your friends. Also, happy birthday to Tammy Elder of Winter. That is from the family. And happy birthday to Carrie King, formerly of Gregory, from all your friends.
1: Hey, we got a couple more here. Happy birthday to Jana Provacek of Winter. That is from the family. And a happy birthday to Tim Solberg of Chamberlain from friends here this morning as well. It is our birthday and anniversary scene on a Thursday morning, brought to you by Shippey Realty and Auction of Winter. Man, does this sound really good. Lunch today at Mr. G's in Gregory. Breaded shrimp with tots. That is amazing. And also, their soup of the day. We were talking about soups a little bit ago. Soup of the day is bacon cheeseburger today at Mr. G's.
2: Oh, they just about hit. I guess you could put bacon in that cheeseburger soup. So, yeah.
1: Bacon bits.
2: Bacon bit. Nope, got to be real stuff. Go the real stuff.
1: Okay.
2: I mean, you can do bacon bits, but I mean, why wouldn't you do the real stuff?
1: Something I have never done. Maybe I'm the Lone Ranger on this. I've never baked bacon, but I heard it's really good to bake it in the oven.
2: I do it all that time. Yeah.
1: Do you?
2: Oh, absolutely.
1: Man, I've had a lot of people. My mom's told me that, and you've told me that. I heard it's just way better that way.
2: You know, it's just, I don't know. I guess I like it. It gets it kind of nice and crispy. Put some foil down on your pan, and then you get done, and there you go. Mess is cleaned up.
1: Plus, you don't have to worry about grease splashing on you on the stovetop.
2: True story, because it will.
1: It is 8:58. 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Showers up till about noon, 1 o'clock in central South Dakota, with temps in the mid-50s today. Overnight lows down to 36, breezy tonight, and then breezy and gradual clearing on Friday with a high of 51 for tomorrow. Currently in Chamberlain this morning, it is 47, make it 48 now in Chamberlain, 49 in Pier, 47 in Ainsworth and in Valentine, Gregory's at 47, 47 in Wet here in downtown Winter at 8:59. We got Johnny Lang coming up next.
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0: 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Lots of rain reports. You get those on the website, or will be, Chris.
1: Yeah, here in the next 5-10 minutes, we'll have those on our homepage at kwyr.com. I was looking up and down the list here. Chuck Keiser at Jordan Hill, 0.7 inches of rain, the leader in the clubhouse this morning.
0: Leader in the clubhouse. Well, today, keep in mind, we got cross country going on in Chamberlain, Chris.
1: 2 o'clock start time going on in Chamberlain for Chamberlain, Winter, Todd County, Platte, Geddes. Well, results later on today on sports. And also, Todd County Falcon football team undefeated, hosting Little Moon at 7 o'clock tonight.
0: Yeah, a couple of the, of course, plenty of volleyball tonight too, Chris.
1: A lot of local matchups. Chamberlain at Platte Geddes is always a good rivalry game. That'll be going on tonight for a volleyball match. Winter volleyball team starting to really hit their stride. They're at home tonight against Corsica Stickney too.
0: Gregory Burke's a big one for several reasons tonight, Chris.
1: Yeah, in case you missed Billy Joe Indall on the airwaves earlier this morning, Dig Pink Night, Burke Gymnasium. For Gregory at Burke, they're expecting a packed gym inside the Burke gym tonight, Scott.
0: For a good cause. Keep that in mind going on in Burke here tonight as well. What else is on the brain, Chris?
1: Later on this hour, we're going to hear from Crystal Welliver with the Valentine Chamber. They got a big kiddie parade coming up in Valentine on the 30th.
0: She's a new director, right?
1: Temporary executive director. She will join us here this hour as well.
0: From the heart city of Valentine, Nebraska, Steve Miller's on the way. Got some REM, some Queen. Fire up Collective Soul next. Cruising Thursday morning at 9:14.
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1: Hey, happy birthday, Tammy Elder of Winter today.
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0: Steve Miller and the Joker, 93.7 FM. Well, we mentioned Valentine Chamber has got a fun Halloween event coming up on the 30th. Temporary Executive Director for the Chamber, Crystal Williver, tells us all about it.
1: Of course we do. We have our kitty parade that will be October 30th at 4 o'clock p.m. down on Main Street. And I think there may be some few surprises for the adults that are taking their kids out. There's going to be all sorts of things going on, and I am so excited for it.
0: Sounds like fun. October 30th, Crystal Williver at the Valentine Chamber joining us. Now today, don't forget, this afternoon we got a blood drive and press show. That'll be at the Presho Methodist Church this afternoon for that blood drive, 12:30 to 5:30. Your forecast at 9:32 is brought to you by Barry and Basil on Main Street in downtown Chamberlain. They're open 10 to 5:30 during the week. Saturday's open 10 to 4. Well, we've seen some showers this morning. You can check out those rain reports at kwyr.com. Rain up till about noon, 1 o'clock today. This afternoon's high at 55, breezy 2. Windy on the overnight with temps down in the mid-30s. Tomorrow's high at 51. Right now in Chamberlain, it's 49 right now in Chamberlain. Pier is at 50. Ainsworth and Valentine are at 47. Gregory right now is at 47. 48 in downtown Winter, breezy as well. Coming up, we got Shinedown, Boston, Nickelback here in just a bit.
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4: Howdy, folks. This is Parker James at the Your Ag Network's opening markets from the CME in Wall Street. It's Thursday, October 15th. Crop progress reports are officially out. When it comes to corn, Illinois and North Dakota are our only two areas that are above their five-year average. Everyone else significantly below. And in soybeans, it's the same story with Nebraska and Iowa, a staggering 28% and 29% behind their five-year average. For everyone out working the fields, I wish you a safe and prosperous week, but let's dive into the digits at the open. December corn, 2 red at 478, March corn back 2 at 492. November beans plummet 6 to 1271, January beans at 1286, back 6 as well. December bean meal is at 366, oil at 6668. December Chicago wheat up 2 at 675, December Minneapolis unchanged at 690, with December Kansas City winter up 4 at 719. December live cattle up 85 cents at 225.97. February fats at 228.35, up 92. November feeder cattle gain $1.55 at 340 even. January feeders at 170 at 335.40. And March contracts are at 331.20. December lean hogs sweetened 7 cents to 66.15. And on Wall Street, the Dow is up 126. NASDAQ back 269. Crude's at 94.54. And gold is at 41.82. Parker James, Your Ag Network, out.
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1: Region cross country today. Winner Todd County, Platte Geddes, and Chamberlain. They have regions going on in Chamberlain starting at 2. High school football coming up tonight. Little Wind plays at Todd County at 7. We got volleyball coming up tonight. Chamberlain's at Platte Geddes. Todd County's at Bennett County tonight. Phillips at Lyman. Kadoka's at Jones County. Winner will host Corsica Stickney. Gregory's at Burke.
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we're talking about our fantasy girl. It's 38 special here at 93.7 FM. Hey, we got some really good entertainment coming up tomorrow night out at the Myrtle Golf Course. We're going to have music with the Bird Dogs. First off, the clubhouse is going to open at 4:30. Stop by, sip on some drinks, enjoy some really good grub. And also, Bird Dogs playing at 8 p.m. tomorrow night at Myrtle Golf Course. Now, Tripp County 4-H, they got a big hunter's breakfast for a couple days this weekend. That'll be Saturday and Sunday, 7 to 11. That'll be happening at the Tripp County 4-H Center. Doesn't matter if you're just hunting. I mean, maybe you're getting off church, getting out of church, going into church. Check out Tripp County 4-H Center's Big Hunter's Breakfast, Saturday and Sunday, Tripp County 4-H Center, 7 to 11 a.m. Becky Lynn's coming up here in the 10 o'clock hour. We'll fire up Def Leppard. We got some Slaughter. Foreigner is next.

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0: The District in Sioux Falls welcomes Casey Donahue Friday, November 20th. 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

0: 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We're Central South Dakota and Nebraska's Rock and Roll FM. Rest in peace. That is Dorothy to get things rolling this morning. And coming up, the Black Crowes, Lynyrd Skynyrd. We'll do a little Judas Priest in here as well. I'm Becky Lynn. Let me tell you what's going on tonight sports-wise. Cross country, winner, Todd County, Platte Geddes, and Chamberlain are all at Regents in Chamberlain. And there's football tonight. Todd County hosts Little Wound at 7 p.m. Tomorrow night, we're going to be bringing you high school football coverage right here. The Winter Warriors will be playing at the Chamberlain Cubs, kickoff at 7. And our pregame coverage starts around 6:30 right here on KYR. Coming up for you, John Cafferty and the Beaver Brown Band. On the dark side.
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0: 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We are Chamberlain's Rock and Roll FM. I'm Becky Lynn. Thanks for joining us. When you get a chance, I want to invite you to stop someplace special. Husker Meats in Ainsworth. 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

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Hey, today's lunch special at Doran's Diner and Winter. 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

0: 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Hey, it's Becky Lynn with a reminder that tomorrow, the Southern Belle Cattlewomen Beef Fest Buffet is happening from 11:30 till 1:30. You can dine in or take out at the 4-H building in Winter. A $10 donation is suggested. Meanwhile, today it is October 15th, and happy birthday to famed television chef Emeril Lagasse, 67 today. Duchess Sarah Ferguson, the first Fergie, perhaps, is 67 as well. Actor Paul Walter Hauser. He's a character actor you might remember from the title role in the movie Richard Jewell. He was also in I, Tonya and Black Klansman, and he's 40 today. And Richard Carpenter, brother of the late Karen Carpenter and one half of the oh-so-popular duo, is 80 today. Locally, we got to say happy birthday to K-Wire's very own Leslie Schramm. Her dog Dixie sends out the birthday love today. Also, Carrie King, formerly of Gregory, and Tim Solberg of Chamberlain, also having birthdays today. So celebrate in style. We'll check on your forecast next. There's lots more coming up.
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2: 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Increasing clouds, breezy on the overnight in central South Dakota with temps down to 36. Gradual clearing on Friday and staying breezy. Friday's high at 51.
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Van Halen coming up, Eddie Money, George Thorogood, and lots more. It's going to be a great hour, so I hope you'll stay with us. And you know, if you do have to step away, get our smartphone app, kwir.com. We are there for you, we promise. Tripp County 4-H is going to be holding a Hunter's Breakfast October 17th and 18th from 7 to 11 a.m. at the Tripp County 4-H Center. It's a free will offering with all the fixins, pancakes,

0: ham, sausage, eggs, and a lot more. Weezer, going to take us to Beverly Hills next on KYN.
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0: 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We're Central South Dakota and Nebraska's Rock and Roll FM. I'm Becky Lynn. Need something printed? Got just the place for you. JC Printing and Pier, locally owned by Jeff and Cindy Pocup. So whatever you need to look really professional, your invoices, letterhead, envelopes, business cards, you name it, they are the people to contact. It's JC Printing and Pier at 945-0215. Time for our look at this day in rock history. October 15th, going back to the year 1977. It's the day Debbie Boone began a 10-week run at number one on the charts, which was a record breaker at the time, with You Light Up My Life. Yeah, 10 weeks. It marked the longest stay at the top of the pop chart for any record. And you know, back then in 1977, it was a love it or hate it kind of song. Today, it still is for those who remember. But nonetheless, You Light Up My Life from Debbie Boone started a 10-week run at number one on this day in 1977. Hang on.
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0: 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I'm Becky Lynn. 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Here's Chris.
1: Hey, folks, time is running out to get signed up for the Burke Middle School girls basketball program for the upcoming season. The sign-up sheet's on Mrs. Bull's door at the school. The first practice is coming up next Tuesday, October 20th at the Burke School. Volleyball coming up for tonight. We got Chamberlain at Platte Geddes. Todd County's at Bennett County tonight. Phillip goes to Presho to take on Lyman. Kadoka's at Jones County. Corsica Stickney's at Winter. Gregory's at Burke. Cross country coming up this afternoon at 2 o'clock. Winter, Todd County, Platte Geddes, and Chamberlain. They have regions going on at the Chamberlain Golf Course. And in high school football tonight at 7.

0: 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And on 12:60 later Saturday night, we'll have Nebraska at Oregon kicking off at 10, prelude the pregame's at 8:55. With your KWIR Sports, I'm Chris Dosky.
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0: 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Staying breezy on the overnight in central South Dakota with increasing clouds, temps down to 36. Gradual clearing and breezy for Friday. Friday's high at 51.
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0: 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Hey, it's Becky Lynn, Springsteen on the way. We've got Argent coming up, and we'll do Offspring as well in this hour. It's going to be a good one, so keep it right here. Speaking of good ones, how about a great meal tonight? It will begin with the meat on your plate from Mid-Dakota Meats. They have the best beef, pork, chicken, or other poultry and seafood. It's kind of getting to be turkey season. Some people only have turkey about now, but you know, you can have it anytime. It's really pretty easy to cook. 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

0: 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I'm Becky Lynn. I want to thank you so much for making us part of your Thursday. And I want you to put this one on your calendar. With the upcoming gift buying season, holidays, celebrations, the annual Midwinter Fair is set for Saturday, November 28th at the Gregory Auditorium, 9 to 4. Lots of vendors to be set up that day with holiday gifts. And if you'd like to be a vendor, there's still plenty of time to do that, to get on board. Call Carly right now at 830-2301. Now, here is your thought for today. Effort is what is required on Thursday to finish all that needs to be done. Because we know you're already eyeing the weekend. Hang tight for Scott. He's coming in next with more. Make it
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2: 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Staying breezy with increasing clouds on the overnight in Central South Dakota with temps down to 36. Breezy and gradual clearing on Friday. Friday's high at 51.
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1: So here we go.
2: Joining us for another episode of the Sports Zone, he is Casey Hubmaker with Quality Brands of Central South Dakota. Of course, we got the Pheasant Opener just hours away. How's it going, Hubmaker?
3: Good. It's been a heck of a nice week. Fall finally arrived. I really love it. I want to welcome all the hunters to town. Should be an awesome weekend, it sounds like. So, yeah, just have fun and stay safe out there.
2: Isn't it crazy to say this, too, for 11B and 9-man football? It's the final regular season week, then we start playoffs next Thursday.
3: Yeah, it's that time of year. You can feel it in the air. And, it's that time of year. I love this time of year.
2: Fun time of year, and we got a lot going on besides pheasant hunters doing their thing this weekend. We got NFL action here tonight. Really good game. Seattle will play at Denver. Denver got that win against the Chargers last week, but still up and down play. Seattle coming off that home loss against San Francisco. I'll take the Seahawks, but this should be a pretty good Thursday night game here tonight.
3: Yeah, I'm going to take the Broncos. They're at home. It's an upset special. The Seahawks are actually favored by 3 on the road. I'm just going to go with the Broncos. I think they can get her done tonight.
2: Yeah, Bo Nix, be curious to see if he can get his act together here going in the second half of the season. We're still a few weeks away until the halfway point, but still curious to see how he does here in this ballgame tonight at home. Sunday morning game, another game for Jacksonville in London. 8:30 kickoff Sunday as they will take on Houston. It's a divisional game. I'll take Jacksonville. They got lucky against Philly last week, but I'll take the Jags over the Texans. Which way are you leaning in this one?
3: Yeah, I'm going to go with the Jags also. Just better offense and better defense. Yeah, 2 weeks in a row. I forgot about the Sunday. I could have had the game on Sunday morning. I was just sitting around drinking coffee, but just forgot it was on.
2: Yeah, we got the Bears at the Falcons this weekend. Atlanta, they probably should have won that game against Baltimore Sunday night. Their offense has been better here lately. Hopefully Penix stays healthy. Chicago, getting Caleb Williams back here. So I'll take Chicago.

0: on the road, but it should be a high-scoring, fun game Sunday.
1: Yeah, it should be a good game. The Bears' offense has been clicking without Caleb, so, you know, him coming back should help them also, and I think they will score enough points to win. They're a three-point favorite at Atlanta.
0: Ravens at the Browns. Browns did not play well in the wet conditions in the Meadowlands against the Jets last week. Baltimore, that we mentioned, they beat Atlanta on Sunday Night Football. Snoop Huntley has been filling in well for Lamar Jackson. I'll go Baltimore, but these AFC North games are low-scoring, fun games to watch. I think Baltimore wins a close game. What do you think?
1: Yeah, it should be a good game. They always play tight. I'm going to go with the Browns at home to kind of rebound. I think their defense will stand up and
0: upset.
1: Up with another upset. But I'm taking the home team. So that's if you're going to pick upsets, it's always nice to take the home team.
0: I'm going to take the home team in this next contest. Titans at the Colts, another AFC South divisional game. Titans have been really disastrous behind Cam Ward. I just think Indianapolis is a way better team. They didn't look good against Pittsburgh. Are you leaning Indy in this ball game here?
1: Yeah, pretty big line, 7.5. No reason not to take the Colts at home. I'm going to take the Colts also.
0: Jets at the Patriots. The Jets are starting to get their act together a little bit. Geno Smith, you just don't know which version is going to show up. New England's been on a roll here the last couple weeks with Drake May. I think New England rolls the Jets. Is this close, or do you think New England rolls them this weekend?
1: Well, usually these division games are a little closer than seem to be. It's a 7.5 line, so you know Vegas thinks it's going to be a pretty big line, but I think it'll be tighter than that. But I'm going to take the Patriots in a close one.
0: Saints at the Giants. Jameis Winston's always an entertaining watch. The Saints didn't play that great against Brian Flores' Vikings defense last week. I think the Saints win this game. Harbaugh's done a great job with the Giants. Are you taking New York at home this weekend?
1: It's pretty much a pick'em game, pick minus one. The Giants sitting at 3-1. Of course, we all know they had their early season quarterback, but they're holding it together. I'm going to take the Giants at home.
0: Panthers at the Eagles this weekend. Philadelphia trading off some of their key pieces. The line's been a disaster. Jalen Hurts battling for his life. I think Philadelphia finds a way. Carolina's been really entertaining to watch this year. How do you think about Panthers-Eagles this weekend?
1: Yeah, it should be a good game. It's a pick minus one also. You know, one of the tighter games of the weekend, obviously. I think the Eagles will piece it together and put together a home win.
0: Tampa Bay is due for their first win, but your Steelers go to Tampa Bay, and it seems like every Tampa Bay game is at home. Of course, they're coming off that Cowboy win Thursday last week on the road. I'll go Tampa Bay in my road upset. You got to obviously take your Steelers, right?
1: Yeah, I'm going to take the Steelers on the road. Old Aaron Rodgers looked pretty good. You know, maybe if he doesn't get hurt, he might have a little bit left in the tank. So we'll see what happens. Got to keep him healthy, you know, through the whole season. But, yeah, he might have a little bit left in the tank. The Bucs, you know, if you're a Cowboys fan, you got to feel terrible, but, you know, the way that game ended up. But, yeah, I'm going to take the Steelers.
0: Cardinals at the Rams. I think the Rams are going to win this game. That was a tough loss for them Monday Night Football against the Bills. I think the Rams roll. This is a pretty big line in this game, isn't it?
1: Yeah, it's the biggest one of the week, 12 points. Yeah, I think they will bounce back, even though it's a short week. The Cardinals are a decent team, but, you know, it's at home. The Rams are at home, and big line. I'm not going to pick against them.
0: Chargers at the Chiefs. Chiefs are coming off their bye. The Chargers still trying to get that first win. Andy Reid's always good off a bye. What do you think about Chargers at Chiefs at Arrowhead this weekend?
1: Yeah, I can't see a reason why you would pick the Chargers. They're, 0-5 and just have not looked good this year. They got to be doubting themselves. And as you mentioned, the Chiefs coming off a bye is not a good thing for the opponent. So definitely going to take the Chiefs at home. It's an 8.5 point line.
0: Raiders coming off their worst performance of the season against New England last week. They host Buffalo, so it doesn't get any easier. I'm going to take Buffalo on the road, but this should be a good game in Vegas here for Sunday.
1: Yeah, I got a couple buddies that are going to the game. That should be interesting. So, but it's a fun place to play in Vegas, but I think the Bills will get it done. They're a 5-point favorite on the road.
0: This is always a fun game, especially in primetime. Cowboys at the Packers. Jordan Love really attacked the Bears secondary last week. I think Green Bay finds a way to beat Dallas. I mean, Dallas usually bounces back pretty well, not all the time. Sunday Night Football, they tend to show up. So which way are you leaning for Dallas or Green Bay this weekend?
1: Well, I'm going to go with the Packers at home. After that debacle the Cowboys suffered through last week, you know, you'd think they'd be raring to go, but they're going into Lambeau Field. I'm going to take the Pack at home.
0: Monday Night Football, it's kind of an interesting matchup. Jaden Daniels getting back healthy. Commanders are better at home, obviously, than they are on the road, like most teams. But San Francisco looks really, really solid coming off that win at Seattle. I think San Fran rolls the Commanders. This blowout is

0: It's a close ball game.
1: Yeah, I think it's probably a blowout. It's a 7-point line, but the 49ers have been just playing so good. It's kind of fun to watch Brock Purdy. You know, he's people were saying he's a game manager, this and that, but he's a top five quarterback is what he is. I sure wish, and young, I wish he was a Steelers quarterback, you know, for the future. That's for sure. 49ers fans just got to be happy with what the future brings for him, and the future might be here now. They're sitting at 5-0, and I would guess odds on Super Bowl favors from the NFC anyway.
0: So those are our picks this week. One to pick your brain on Nebraska, that tough loss to Indiana. They had a 17-6 fourth quarter lead. Doesn't get any easier this weekend. They go out to Oregon for a 10 o'clock kickoff. Do they bounce back, or do the Ducks hand them their second straight loss this weekend?
1: Yeah, we watched the game, and it was just another heartbreaker. I put the blame solidly on my sister-in-law, Laura, Joe's wife, and my wife, because when they went up by two scores, they both started making comments like, we'll be ranked, and you know, I think Nebraska's back and stuff like that. And we shushed them up right away, but it was too late because two plays later, they went 80 yards for a touchdown and the game was over after that. So yeah, I'm putting it squarely on my wife and Joe's wife.
0: Well, we're giving away a gift card to your favorite Central South Dakota convenience store, grocery store, or liquor store. And folks, we encourage you to buy Anheuser-Busch products. So gift card giveaway, Casey, I'll let you read off the trivia question here.
1: Yep, got to be 21. You can use the gift card and help out with your game day supplies. So should be fun. The trivia question today, the Vikings are off to a 5-0 start, which they must have a bye this week, right? We didn't pick them.
0: Correct.
1: Yeah. I'm sure there's plenty of excited fans. They haven't been scoring a lot of points, but you don't have to score a lot of points if your defense is that good. So the question, they're off to a 5-0 start. How many interceptions has Kyler Murray thrown for the entire season up to this point? Is the answer A, 2, B, 4, or C, 5? How many interceptions has Kyler Murray thrown for the entire season up to this point? And I hope we don't jinx him.
0: I hope not, Casey. I'm right there with you, man. We got two open phone lines. How many interceptions has Kyler Murray thrown for the entire season up to this point? Is it A, 2 interceptions, B, 4 picks, or is it C, 5 interceptions? Again, giving away a gift card to your favorite Central South Dakota convenience store, grocery store, or liquor store. And again, we encourage you folks to buy Anheuser-Busch products. Give us a call. Two open phone lines. Phone lines are lit up as we speak. Welcome into the Sports Zone. Who's this?
2: Vern Davis.
0: Hey, Vern, you calling for winner?
2: I am.
0: All right, Vern, do you know the answer, A, B, or C?
2: I believe it's 2.
0: It is 2. That is correct. Vern, are you a Vikings fan or no?
2: No.
0: Who's your NFL? Who's Steelers. Your team? Steelers, okay.
2: Steelers, yep.
0: Well, they got the Bucs at Tampa Bay. Do you like them winning this weekend?
2: Yeah, I heard your comment that Tampa Bay is going to take them, but you're wrong.
0: I've been wrong a million times before, Vern, so just you should feel pretty good about that. Aaron Rodgers looked pretty good so far this year, for the most part.
2: Yeah, he's not too bad.
0: Vern, we'll get you taken care of. I'll put you on hold real quick, okay?
2: All right, thank you.
0: You betcha. Vern Davis on the ball. He knew just Kyler Murray's only thrown 2 interceptions so far this year. Vikings on their bye week at a perfect 5-0 so far this year. We'll be back at it better than ever. Same time, same place next Thursday for the Sports Zone here at 93.7 FM. It is 111. Kenny Wayne Shepherd is next.
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2: Your forecast this hour is brought to you by Berry and Basil on Main Street in downtown Chamberlain, where they're open Mondays through Fridays 10 to 5:30, Saturdays open 10 to 4. Breezy with increasing clouds on the overnight in central South Dakota with temps down to 36. Gradual clearing and breezy for Friday. Friday's high at 51.
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3: December corn is down 2 3/4 at 478. March is down 3 1/4 at 491. May is down 3 3/4 at 498. November soybeans down 14 1/4 at 1263. January is down 14 1/4 at 1277 3/4. March down 13 3/4 at 1286 1/4. December Kansas City wheat is down 2 at 713. March down 2 at 724 3/4. May is down 1 1/4 at 729 3/4. Your closing grain numbers are brought to you by the Ron River team at Realtors in Sioux Falls.
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0: 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And by the way,
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1: 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February is up 220 at 229.62. October feeder cattle is up 242 at 343.37. November is up 350 at 341.95. January is up 430 at 337.90. December lean hogs up 50 at 66.57. February is up 60 at 68.45. April is up 37 at 73.42. 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

0: 97 FM, Central South Dakota's Rocket Road FM with Radar Gun on this Thursday afternoon in Todd County. You know, the Rosebud Sioux Tribe Volunteer Fire Department, they got a Halloween parade on October 30th. Rosebud Fairgrounds, it begins at 7 p.m. We'll be talking plenty about this going on, happening in Rosebud, all righty. And don't forget, the Lake Platte Haunted Trail is open on Saturdays. That is through the end of October in Platte, 7:30 to 11 o'clock on Saturdays, Lake Platte Haunted Trail. All righty, with your forecast on the way on this Thursday, kicks before the top of the hour.
1: Amendment L is one of the measures on our ballot this November. 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

0: 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Increasing clouds, breezy on the overnight in central South Dakota with temps down to 36. Gradual clearing on Friday and staying breezy. Friday's high at 51.
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0: Crazy is a whole lot of Rosie, 93.7 FM, Central South Dakota's rocker. Myrtle Golf Course live music coming up tomorrow night. The Bird Dogs going to perform at 8 Clubhouse, opens at 4:32, happening in Myrtle. And then, of course, this weekend, you've heard plenty about this, I am sure. Tripp County 4-H holding a Hunter's Breakfast October 17th and 18th, 7 to 11. At the Tripp County 4-H Center, free will offering pancakes, ham, my favorite, ham, sausage, eggs, and more going on. Tripp County 4-H Center here this weekend. Got some Guess Who on the way. We'll fire up Weezer. Got a little Joe Walsh for you. And spin some Motley Crue next on your window to the weekend in Chamberlain.
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0: The Guess Who, 93.7 FM, Central South Dakota's Rock and Roll FM with No Time on this Thursday afternoon. Burke Livestock, of course, Saturday, sale day, special yearling spring calf and way up sale coming up Saturday at the Burke Livestock Auction on opening day. 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Winner at Chamberlain. Winner's final regular season game of the year, believe it or not. Yes, indeed. What else is going on this Thursday? Got your news coming up in just a few.
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0: And good afternoon, everyone. It's 3:35 and time for the news being brought to you by Brule County Lumber.
4: The Winter School Board met in regular session Monday night. Superintendent Stacy Halverson talks about the meeting.
5: Yeah, sure. We went through the regular things of approving the agenda and things. There was no public input. All the financials were approved by the board. Then we had the reports from our student council rep and our admin team. And then we moved right into new biz. The first item was the 2026 unofficial count report day sits at 7:65. We will get the official document mailed to us on October 16th. The next item was to approve a special board meeting on November 9th. It'll start at 6:30 to provide public comment, information, input from Rosebud Sioux Tribe and parents of Native American children about the school district's educational program and operation. This is required by the impact aid process. And also at that time, we will discuss all of our federal programs. And the regular meeting will follow that at approximately 7 p.m. Item C was to approve the 5-year capital outlay plan. The next D was to approve the special education comprehensive plan. The board approved Linnell Anderson to the ASBSD 2026 Delegate Assembly. Next was to approve an update to board policy 8.14, child abuse. The board approved a corrective deed for the Willow Creek School District number 33. Item H approved Lindsay Foster as the Quiz Bowl advisor for this year for $776. We approved offering a contract to Alexis Klein as an elementary special education paraprofessional. The board approved the contract to Paul Johnson as an elementary night custodian for $18.80 an hour. Item K was to approve offering a contract to Rim Pologo as middle school boys basketball coach at $2,173. Item L, the board approved the resignation of Bo Hurley, elementary night custodian, and that was effective October 1st. And the final business item was to approve the resignation of Summer Comblin as the middle school high school paraprofessional, and that was effective October 5th of 2026. Superintendent gave a report, and there was no executive session, so at that time the board meeting was adjourned.
4: That again was Winter Schools Superintendent Stacy Halverson. The Gregory Board of Education had their regular meeting on Tuesday morning. Superintendent Sarah Anderson gives us the report.

0: Mr. Jared Opp shared the Gorilla Good News. He spoke about marching band and their season and how well the kids did, just complimented the students that they were outstanding, as well as our school staff and the community for supporting the music program here in Gregory. And then he highlighted other things that are happening until we get to concerts in December. There's one student auditioning for All-State Orchestra. There's an All-State Chorus Quartet that's been chosen, and Mrs. Opp is working with those students. An All-State Chorus and Orchestra will be held in Rapid City October 30th and 31st with a concert on the evening of the 31st. There are 8 students that are trying out currently for Junior High Honor Choir and 30-plus kids that are trying out for Elementary Honor Choir. Mr. Miramore noted that the auditors were here a couple of weeks ago, and we should have a report from them in the coming months. For my report, the Title I review is done and has been posted. Currently working on the PRF files. We got a surplus car from CORE that we will use for transportation to and from Corsica. And then I gave an update on the construction project at the elementary school. Amy Kaiser gave the CORE report, which was a normal traditional report. For the old business, the board appointed Amy Kaiser as a school board member to represent the Gregory Board of Education at the Delegate Assembly. There were no potential conflicts of interest to disclose. The board approved open enrollment applications 26-7, 26-8, and 26-9 for the 26-27 school year. The board approved the hiring of Lacey Beal, special education paraprofessional, at an hourly rate of $15.50 for the 26-27 school year. And the board approved the selling of a 2014 Ford Fusion as is, per sealed bid, and the bid was awarded to Sam Lee for $550. The board also approved a special school board meeting to be held on November 3rd at 2026 for board training. That will be advertised, but we'd ask it not be open to the public because the board will be conducting training during that time.
1: That again was the superintendent of Gregory Schools, Sarah Anderson. Rosebud Sioux Tribe Volunteer Fire Department will be putting on a Halloween parade at the Rosebud Fairgrounds October 30th, beginning at 7 p.m. Kenny Provencial talks further about it.
2: We were doing a parade of lights. We decided to change it up, and nobody hosts a Halloween parade, so we thought we'd be different and host a Halloween parade instead. First thing is they'll call my number. I'm one of the contact persons, and my number is 605-828-0977. We have our RST Rosebud Sioux Tribal programs. There's going to be separate places for regular tribal programs. Whoever wins one of the three floats, the top three winners will receive like administrative leave from first, second, third place. Then we're also going to have a category for entities of the tribe who don't get the admin leave, but entities of the tribe and local businesses, like the local gas stations, grocery stores, or what have you, or even we have a lot of hunting guides around here and contractors, they'll also be in a separate category. And we're going to have payouts for second and third place for entities and personal private businesses. We're going to have a whole separate category for family-oriented family floats, meaning private people, like yourself or maybe you and your wife. Now, they're going to win the majority of the payouts. The private floats, the family floats, are going to get majority of the money for first, second, and third places. That'll be held on October 30th. Lineup will be south of the RST WIC program, and the actual parade will start at 7 p.m. And we have an announcer. His name is Lawrence Iatt Jr. He wants to actually set up on one of our fire trucks with a generator and DJ or whatever from the top of one of our fire trucks as it's going through the parade.
1: That was Kenny Provencial. For KWYR News, I'm Leslie Schramm.
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Don't forget Barry and Basil at Chamberlain. They're celebrating 6 years this weekend. Join them Friday and Saturday special sale. We're talking giveaways, door prizes, even a little wine tasting, Nanny. Yeah, it's going on this Friday and Saturday. Barry and Basil in Chamberlain. Folks, want to remind you of the benefit breakfast for Julie Brown, Cologne Legion, Saturday, October 24th, and then again Sunday, October 25th. 7 to 11 on Saturday, and then 7 to 1:30 on Sunday, the 25th. Keep that in mind. Going on at the Cologne Legion. Okay, plan to attend if you would, please.

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0: 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Staying breezy on the overnight in central South Dakota with increasing clouds, temps down to 36. Gradual clearing and breezy for Friday. Friday's high at 51.
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0: 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And don't forget the big Halloween costume party and dance, Carlock Dance Hall, coming up this Saturday. Don't forget with the opener this weekend, don't forget about Mid-Dakota Meats in Winter. How could you? How could you forget about Mid-Dakota Meats in Winter? Man, oh man. A little jerky for the pickup truck never hurts. The fabulous Mid-Dakota Meats in Winter. Welcome hunters to Winter from Mid-Dakota Meats in Winter. With Dorothy on the Wagons of Kansas and Steve Miller along with Bad Company next on your window to the weekend.
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3: We have with us in the phone lines Paul Dansman and also Jamie Smith with Community Connections of Winter. You know, it sounded like you guys had a great time going back to Wednesday, guys, with your first family fun night, a haunted house set up at the Connection Building. So walk me through the evening and how things went for you guys.
4: Well, you know what? I'll take that, Chris. We started at 6 p.m. We had some people show up early. We had some great refreshments in our front room. And once we started opening up to the doors to that haunted house at 6 p.m., the kids just kept coming. The adults kept coming. Had a good time. The refreshments from
5: Cole and Celebration Church.
4: Yep, the Celebration Church came and did some refreshments and drinks here before as they waited for the haunted house. It was a great way to do a little early celebration.
5: They also did some little Halloween tattoos.
3: That's pretty darn cool. So it's pretty much something for the entire family, and it's not just geared for young kids or adults. It's pretty much for the whole family, obviously, right?
5: Yes, and that's what we were trying to look for, was something that would be for everybody.
3: I would assume you guys had the whole place decked out there with Halloween stuff, huh?
4: Scary smoke, scary costumes. We have a huge haunted house, multiple rooms, all the way from a spooky dining hall to a naughty classroom. And a scary graveyard.
3: That's awesome. So if people are bummed out, they're like, man, I missed it, darn it. People have two more opportunities to check this out, right?
5: Yes, we are doing it again October 28th and October 31st from 6 p.m. to 8 p.m.
3: I just want to make sure I'm not leaving anything out, guys. Anything else you want to share with our listeners here today?
4: If you have a costume, wear it. Come on down. If you don't, that's okay. We just want everyone to be included and have a great, safe time.
5: Absolutely.
3: Hey, thank you for joining us, guys, and looking forward to later this month on the 28th and 31st. Thanks for hopping on with us for a few minutes today.
5: Thank you very much.
4: Thank you.
3: That, again, was Jamie Smith and Paul Dansman with Community Connections of Winter.
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0: 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Hey, do not forget, Ainsford Chamber of Commerce annual Trick or Treat street event is October 30th, alrighty, in Ainsworth. That'll be from 4 to 6. Now, this weekend, we got a fall vendor fair happening at the Chamberlain Community Center and also at the Silver Dollar Bar beginning at 10 a.m. Over 25 total vendors. It's a benefit for Julie Pickner. Alrighty, keep it in mind this Saturday happening in Chamberlain. I should remind you, Winter Chicken Dinner, they got a full-time position open right now with flexible hours. Competitive pay, some great tips too. 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Alrighty, as we say hello to the Hollies in Pukwana today. Got some CCR on the way. Kid Rock will fire up the Doobie Brothers. Spin some Def Leppard next on your window to the weekend.
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0: 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Really exciting news in case you missed it earlier today from Corey Foster at Al's Oasis in Ocoma. 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Now, Burke Livestock this weekend has over 2,500 head in the offering. They're going to have a special yearling, spring calf, and weigh-up sale. 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It is time now to switch gears and talk all things sports. Sports for this hour is brought to you by the crew at DB's Bait and Tackle and Winter, and is where the fishermen shop, DB's Bait and Tackle and Winter. Good afternoon, sports fans. We had the Region 4A cross-country meet take place in Chamberlain today. Jackson taken live as Cheyenne Eagle Butte won the boys' race in a time of 17:05.4. Walter Gracer of Platte Geddes was runner-up. Lindy Cosgrove of Chamberlain was fifth, while Liam Gill of Chamberlain finished seventh. Todd County's Michael Prue was 10th, while Weston Foster and Carter Pebble of Winter, they finished 11th and 12th. Chamberlain's Grace Phillips won the girls' race in 19:21.6. Berkeley Mills of Platte Geddes was runner-up. Sasha Vandenbosch of Chamberlain was third. Ava Schindler of Chamberlain was fifth. Avery Mankey is winner's top runner on the girls' side, finishing 15th. Cheyenne Eagle Butte won the boys' team title. Chamberlain was second. Platte Geddes was third. Winner was fourth. Chamberlain won the girls' region team title. Platte Geddes second. MVP third. Well, we got high school volleyball coming up tonight. Chamberlain's at Platte Geddes. Todd County's at Bennett County. Phillips and Presho to take on Lyman. Hidoka's at Jones County. Winner tonight will host Corsica Stickney. Gregory's at Burke. High school football tonight. Little Wounds at Todd County kicking off at 7. The Lord Blue football team tomorrow night will battle Crazy Horse. Lord Blue coach Charles LaRush talks about that matchup.
1: Yeah, I think, you know, watching Crazy Horse earlier in the year, we have some film on them. You know, they played hard. You know, they were able to put some drives on Marty from, you know, we were scouting Marty last week, and they were able to put some drives on Marty. So, you know, they have talent. They have guys that can, you know, throw and catch the ball. You know, I think for them, it's going to be, you know, the challenge is going to be blocking our guys and, you know, and then getting off blocks in the front seven. But, you know, we're up for the challenge, and I think, you know, Crazy Horse down there, they always play us tough.
0: That again was Lord Brule football coach Charles LaRush. Tomorrow night for our high school football coverage in 93.7 FM, we'll have Winter playing at Chamberlain, 7 o'clock kickoff tomorrow in the River City. Pre-game will start around 6:30. And for our college football coverage on Saturday, on 93.7 FM, we'll have South Dakota State at North Dakota, 1 o'clock kickoff. Prelude to pregame is 11:45. And on 12:60 on Saturday night, we'll have Nebraska at Oregon kicking off at 10 o'clock Central. Prelude to pregame is 8:55. It was a really good showing at Regions yesterday for the Burke Cross Country team in Freeman. Here's their coach, Lori Kenzie.
2: Very proud. You know, the thing about a team is, the reason you have a team is because one day one person feels better, another day another, and they kind of carry each other. We had a couple girls that didn't feel great yesterday, had some stomach ailment, but they still ran PRs. I have to tell you, our day's tally was, we had 7 PRs, and that included our JV runner. We got 5 medals, we had 7 qualifiers, and then the third place finish for the girls. So all those PRs, which is where you want to be by region.
0: That again was Burke Cross Country coach Lori Kenzie. The Lyman Cross Country team was led by Jude Miller yesterday at Regions in Gettysburg.

0: here as their coach, Joel Milton.
1: Yeah, he has. He's a real leader out there on the course and in our practice and stuff. He's always pushing hard and always brings a good attitude to practice and just a joy to be around. Like I said, he's a really good kid and like he's young, and that's just the thing there. He's an eighth grader, so I'm hoping he keeps that attitude up for the next 4 years. I looked at our times up there, and Gettysburg's always been a fast course, but you had to be under 18 to make the top 20. That's cooking. And I had kids like Utah who placed third in our thing and didn't make it out in regions. He ran a PR by like 30 plus seconds and still didn't make it out. And same with Jude. If Jude ran that same time last year that he did this year, he'd have placed third and Uriah would have been sixth. It was just a fast course this year and the kids were really booking.
0: That again was Lyman cross country coach Joel Milton with the KW Wire Sports. I'm Chris Daske.
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A lot of volleyball going on tonight in South Central South Dakota. We got Chamberlain, good rivalry contest tonight playing in Platt. Todd County's out in Martin playing Bennett County. Phillips and Presho taking on Lyman. Up at the Winter Armory, winter hosting Corsica Stickney this evening. Kadoka.

0: And Murdo taking on Jones County. Gregory's at Burke. And we got Thursday night high school football tonight in Mission. Todd County's getting set to host Little Moon tonight coming up here at 7. Now, remember the Chamberlain High School cheerleaders. They have their Cheering Against Cancer event before the football game versus Winter tomorrow. 3:45 to 5:15. They'll gather the young ones out there, take them inside the Chamberlain Elementary School gym, teach them a routine, and then they'll perform at halftime of that Winter Chamberlain football game at Don Gacy Field tomorrow at halftime. We'll have coverage of Winter and Chamberlain tomorrow right here on 93.7 FM, pregame around 6:30 tomorrow. Coming up, we got the Foo Fighters. We got some Speedwagon. Warren's is next.
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2: 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Feeder cattle will begin at 12 noon on Saturday, October 17th. 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In the spring calf division, we will have large consignments, load lots of spring calves weighing 300 to 600 pounds. 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

0: Barking at the Moon is Ozzy here at 93.7 FM. Hey, Dan Clark Auction and Realty, they have teamed up at Dakota Diamond Auctions for a big auction coming up next week. In November, I was thinking of a different sale. They're going to be teaming together for a Tripp County ground auction. It is a crop ground auction on Thursday, November 19th. They'll be doing that at the Holiday Inn Express starting at 10. You're thinking, Donsky, I want to view what they're doing here. Go online to danclarkauctions.com. And also, we got a fun weekend coming up at the end of this month. Gregory Dallas Chamber, they have a really cool trunk or treat event. That'll be on Friday, October 30th at the Gregory School parking lot that evening, 5 to 7. Do yourself some trick-or-treating with the kids. We'll talk weather next, followed by Big Head Todd here at 93.7 FM.
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0: 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Saturdays open 10 to 4. Breezy with increasing clouds on the overnight in central South Dakota with temps down to 36. Gradual clearing and breezy for Friday. Friday's high at 51.
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0: News Traveler giving you the old runaround here at 93.7 FM. Folks, don't worry about packing a lunch tomorrow. Southern Bell Cattlewomen, they have their Beef Fest Beef Buffet coming up tomorrow at the Tripp County 4-H building. That'll be 11:30 to 1:30. You can dine in or get takeout. That is tomorrow, 11:30 to 1:30, Tripp County 4-H Center. And also tomorrow is sale day at Winter Livestock. Special weigh-up and hay sale. We'll start with the weigh-ups at 9, hay at 12 noon. Cody Moore said they had a great last quarter at the sale barn at Winter Livestock. Just a few minutes, we have Blackberry Smoke. We'll fire up AC/DC. Santana is next.
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0: 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Hey, Al's Oasis in Ocoma, they brought back their delicious, juicy prime rib for dinner on weekends. That is on Saturdays during the hunting season after 5. Who doesn't love a great prime rib dinner? Check it out this Saturday, Al's Oasis in Ocoma. Now, tomorrow night, Murrow Golf Course has some great entertainment. 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Clubhouse opens at 4:30. Have some beverages, have some supper, and then enjoy the sounds of the Bird Dogs at the Murrow Golf Course tomorrow at 8 p.m. Coming up, we'll talk weather, followed by Green Day and then the Doobie Brothers here at 93.7 FM.
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0: 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Increasing clouds, breezy on the overnight in central South Dakota with temps down to 36. Gradual clearing on Friday and staying breezy. Friday's high at 51.
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